under pressure. Think I finally understand the lesson. First time felt stuck, grew to feeling better. Second time around I wrote a letter. Third time around I thought I had it figured, but I knew it was still some resistance. I've been fighting through the truth.

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0: 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I was about to, but you convinced us. 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Never too late to meditate on emotional attachments. 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
0: 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I stay concentrated. My glow activated. My presence spectacular. My vibes speak volumes. Get the vernaculars. 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
1: So ahead of the game.
0: They gon' need binoculars. Appreciate the hate. They can't wait to appropriate. Copy paste the culture you make. The vultures trying to relate. If you want it, you can have it. My

church was the price of a Lambo. Live life in my sandals, wizard with the words, yeah, I might be a Daniel. JK Rowling, I'm nice with the, nah, wait a second, that might get me canceled. 31 shows in a 2 month stretch, is it too much stress? And they wonder why I do this to myself, well, I don't do much.

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3: 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Ha. The Jurassic way.